0: My style, but getting lit.
1: Boy.
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0: Give me the light,
1: yeah.
0: And we turn it up every time.
1: Every day.
0: And we bust it up, watch it.
1: Watch it.
0: Ha!
2: Kimba, how you bad, sir?
3: La calle.
4: La manda más del regional mexicano.

0: because she makes wine. Everything is just fine. Why? 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
1: La calle.
2: La banda más del regional mexicano.